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mama, she got a sticking in the cameraman. 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
2: Let's check Ag News on the RFD Radio Network. I'm Delos Yonke. Top story of the day is definitely from Washington Thursday, where Republicans failed to advance the farm bill amid proxy voting restrictions and a continued dispute with Democrats over SNAP reform. RFD's Washington correspondent Matt Kay reports.
3: We are going to vote. We are going to adjourn at that point. We're not going to close this thing, and then we'll come back and vote on this thing as soon as we get back again.
4: Ag Republicans failed to advance the Senate farm bill on a 10-11 vote when two voted yes by proxy, not allowed to win passage under committee rules. Alabama's Tommy Tuberville was not in the room when Chair Bozeman called the final vote, and Mitch McConnell is still sidelined for health reasons. Had Republicans prevailed, Democrats could still block the farm bill on the Senate floor, where it needs 60 votes to move. Top Ag Democrat Amy Klobuchar on the SNAP holdup.
5: So we are ready to go through August, Mr. Chairman. We appreciate your work in acknowledging the problem with the error rate that benefits the higher error rate states over the middle error rate states for 1 year. And we simply are asking for 2 years.
4: Klobuchar insisted Democrats want to get the farm bill done, but Chair John Bozeman, who included 1 year for states to comply with lower SNAP error rates, was clearly frustrated.
3: We're holding hostage the people that were charged to help. Again, this is not about SNAP recipients. This is about the states with very, very high error rates. We're holding hostage our farm community. And when you take livestock out of it, this is one of the poorest industries right now in America.
4: Republicans voted down all Democratic amendments, even those they agreed with, like auditing farm payments, so they only go to those actively farming. But
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0: to be a DJ.
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6: That's right. 151 million, including you listening right now. Thanks for being here. We appreciate that. We appreciate that. How you doing, Nance?
7: I'm fine. How are you doing?
6: I'm just getting up. I'm just waking up.
7: I always have to say, the alarm, I could have slept for two more hours this morning. The alarm, when it went off, I was like, what? What's that?
6: Kind of waking up. And so I'm going to give myself like another 20 minutes before I even try to entertain anybody.
7: Okay. That's probably smart.
6: But
7: I can tell you about the weather if you want.
6: Yes, please do.
7: Okay. 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Partly sunny and 85 today, so that's pleasant. 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
6: And then there's this lady.
8: Are you a bit nervous?
9: No, never nervous. The word can't is not really my vocabulary. I never thought she'd do anything like that.
10: And you are officially amazing!
6: All right, there you go.
9: Great, bit bumpy, but it was great.
6: That's our world record holder today.
7: Okay.
6: That's our Guinness
7: World Record holder. This is the last time we're doing world records because...
6: This lady, she set the record for being the oldest airplane wing walker. So she stands on top of the plane and it flies. She's the oldest person to have ever done it.
7: What?
6: She's a wing walker.
7: The plane was up in the air.
6: Correct. And she's on top of the wing. So there's, you know, the wings run across the top of the plane.
7: Yeah.
6: And she stands on top of the plane, hooked to it, and the plane takes off with her on top of it.
7: And how old is she?
6: She's 97.
7: How's that even allowed? I don't even understand that. I don't even understand it. How is that allowed?
6: It's allowed, and she did it, and good for her. She's been wing walking for a very long time. She's been wing walking since she was 87, so she's been at it for 10 years.
7: I'm still wrapping my brain around what.
6: Yeah, you kind of got to see the video. It's out there. You can see it, and you'll see what she looks
7: but
6: like. Anyway,
7: who came up with this?
6: Wing walking.
7: Who came up with it to be a Guinness World Record?

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17: Showtime!
18: Yeah, let's begin this weekend party right here. We got the Who Are You game coming up at 6:10. Got some passes for you to go to Elevate Trampoline Park and jump around. That'll be fun.
19: At 7:10, another round of our favorite contest, Question Impossible. Yeah. And John wants to stump you today.
18: I do. He thinks
19: our questions have been too easy.
18: I think I got a pretty good one that I saw this morning.
19: Okay.
18: So, yeah, we're going to roll with that at 7:10. And then Nancy and I are going to be delivering lunch to our workplace of the week today. That'll be fun. We'll tell you who that is and get you in the drawing. So you can get that free lunch at work. There's Pink Floyd to get us rolling.

0: saw you singing along there. I caught you. You're singing along. That's okay. That's what we do. That's Third Eye Blind. It's 5:56. I'm John Reilly. Nancy Flagg is here.
1: Good morning.
0: And it is a lovely day on the way. Stats Heating, Cooling, and Appliance forecast calling for partly sunny skies today and a high of 85. And then sunny and 85 again tomorrow. So there you have it. 67 is where we are downtown. We'll play Who Are You at 6:10. Get the winning started for the weekend. What's the good word today there, Nance?
1: After the U.S. Treasury paid out $100 billion in tariff refunds to corporations at the end of last month, Governor J.B. Pritzker wants to know where Illinois' cut is. In a letter sent to President Trump, Pritzker asked the president to send direct payments of $1,700 to Illinois families. He also encouraged Trump to stop seeking new ways to enforce tariffs and to support legislation that would require corporations to pass refund relief back to consumers. The old Cornstalk Theater tent in Laura Bradley Park in Peoria was taken down for the last time in December of 2024, but the community theater is finally ready to begin construction on a new performance space. Rising costs, getting necessary permits, and figuring out the new tent will need sprinklers all delayed the project, but things are getting going. The new tent will be a semi-permanent structure that can stay up all year, which will give Cornstalk the potential to extend their summer theater season in the future.
0: Cool.
1: The whole tent project will be done around October or November.
0: Yeah, my son did some work down there at Cornstalk. Cornstalk is cool. That's a unique entertainment experience that they do, and that's good. I hope that venue gets up and rolling as soon as possible.
1: The Perseid meteor shower is lighting up U.S. skies next week with the best views in the early morning hours of August 12th and 13th between 1 and 4 a.m. Eastern time. During the peak, under dark rural skies, patient observers might see dozens of shooting stars an hour as tiny bits of comet Swift Tuttle, must be a comet name, burn up high in our atmosphere. So to watch, it says go to a dark spot, lie back, let your eyes adjust for 20 minutes, and then just look with the binoculars or a telescope, and you might be able to see. It makes it sound like you'd see it with your eyes, if you want to see them, you know, get the binoculars or the telescope if you want to see it.
0: Some of those will give you, again, if you got to get away from the city lights, but if you,
1: right.
0: Some of those are long, streaky ones, like, you know, they're very obvious in the sky when they go.
1: Well, that'll be just right up our alley.
0: Yeah.
1: Over, you know, 1 to 4 a.m. Eastern time. Let's check traffic. Here's Ken Zersky.
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0: Another late-inning win for the Cubs yesterday in the 11th inning. That was so great. What a great way. They were behind 2-0 for the whole game, basically. And then they tied it up in the 9th and won it in the 11th, and that was so cool. Well done, Cubs. Beat Toronto 3-2. They play at Kansas City today. Red Sox beat the White Sox to wrap up that series, 12-11. Cleveland's in town to play the White Sox starting tonight. And St. Louis is entertaining the Rockies. Colorado will be in St. Louis starting a series tonight at 7:15. Quad Cities beat Peoria 7-0 here at Dozer Park last night. They got another game this evening, though, at 7:05 downtown. And through the weekend, all the way through Sunday, the Chiefs are here. And the first NFL game of the year, Carolina Panthers win it 33-30 in the Hall of Fame game over Arizona.
1: Partly sunny, a high of 85. Sunny tomorrow, a high of 85. It's 67 downtown.
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0: All right, USA Today says these are the 10 best fast food hamburgers in America. Do you like Whopper? Do you like Big Mac? What do you like? The interesting thing is they're number one this year.
1: Yeah.
0: I've never heard of this place.
1: Oh.
0: It's a fast food chain. Never heard of it.
1: Hmm.
0: Interesting.
1: And this is their number one this
0: number
1: year?
0: Number one this year. So we're going to find out what that's all about and see what your favorite is at 6:30. In a moment, we'll play Who Are You?
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0: All right, Steve Miller on the Morning Drive. And a little jungle love today. It's 6:10. I am John Riley. Here's my friend Nancy.
1: Good morning. It's a Stats Heating, Cooling, and Appliance forecast. Partly sunny and 85 today. Sunny and 85 tomorrow. It's 67 downtown.
0: Okay. All right.
2: Who are you?
3: That's the man's name.
2: That's whose name?
3: Yes.
2: Well, go ahead and tell me.
3: Who?
4: I know that, dude.
0: I shall now play for you a famous person's voice. Someone in the news today. They got a birthday, a book coming out, something. And then you just call us and tell us who it is. That's it. That's all you got to do. And if you are the first person to do it, we're going to send you to Elevate, right?
1: We have a couple of passes, VIP passes, nice, to Elevate in Peoria.
0: Nice. A lot of fun. The trampoline park. You'll enjoy it. But first, you have to tell us who this famous voice belongs to.
5: The mail never stops. It just keeps coming and coming and coming. There's never a let up. It's relentless. Every day it piles up more and more and more, and you got to get it out. But the more you get out, the more it keeps coming in. And then the barcode reader breaks, and it publishes clearinghouse.
0: Who is that? 685-9393. 685-9393. 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
0: All right, we're getting the winning going, heading into the weekend. It's the Who Are You game, so who is this?
5: The mail never stops. It just keeps coming and coming and coming. There's never a let-up. It's relentless. Every day it piles up more and more and more, and you've got to get it out. But the more you get out, the more it keeps coming in. And then the barcode reader breaks, and it publishes clearinghouse.
0: It makes you want to be a mail carrier, doesn't it? We know who that is, don't we? Let's find out. Who's this?
12: Good morning, it's Libby.
0: Hey, Libby, who's that famous guy?
12: Is that Wayne Knight?
0: Yeah, that's Wayne Knight. He played Newman on Seinfeld. Newman. It's his birthday today. He turned 71 years old. And
12: wow.
0: Wayne Knight's a funny guy. Very funny guy. And you are a fine contestant, Lib. You just got yourself some bounce passes, VIP passes to the Elevate Trampoline Park. Have fun.
12: Thank you.
0: You're most welcome. We'll set up another round of Who Are You on Monday, 6:10, right here on the Morning Drive with Modern English.

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0: We'll even bring it to you so you can keep working.

0: cuts like a knife on the morning drive. With John and Nancy, it's 6:25. The Stats Heating, Cooling, and Appliance forecast going to hit about 85 today with some sunshine. Same forecast for tomorrow. So just scratch the weather off the list of things to worry about today. It's going to be beautiful. 67 is where we are downtown. I was just reviewing the Dear Nancy letter, which Dear Nancy will tackle another issue.
1: Yeah, what about
0: at 8:10 this morning. This letter is making me want to remove myself from the lottery club.
1: Why?
0: We'll have to see at 8:10.
1: Is there a lottery?
0: I'm thinking that
1: debate?
0: We may just pull out of the lottery club.
1: I don't believe that at all. I don't care what's coming across Nancy's desk. I don't believe it at all.
0: We will have to see what Dear Nancy has to say about this dilemma at 8:10 this morning.
1: One of Peoria Heights' major roads is receiving help from the federal government for upgrades. The mayor says the Tri-County Regional Planning Commission has awarded the village more than $1.5 million for the project. It'll renovate the road with resurfacing, as well as adding walking and biking paths on Glen between Knoxville and Prospect. The funding will cover about 80% of the project's cost, and previously approved funding will cover the rest. Senator Mitch McConnell says he has been discharged from the rehabilitation center where he'd been recovering after a fall. The former Senate Majority Leader was hospitalized in June, but his office initially gave no reason, fueling speculation about his health. McConnell later revealed he had suffered a fall, but the disclosure did little to quiet concerns about his condition and ability to serve. A survey on employee productivity found that 1 in 4 employers, 26%, think workers are less productive in the summer. Nicer weather, vacation fever, and kids being out of school led the list of reasons for the perceived summer productivity dip. I don't know. I guess that's only 26%. It's not the majority.
0: No.
1: I don't know that. I mean, if people have a job to do, they just get it done. Get her done. And then they get, you know.
0: My mindset never changes as to. But although I will say when, you know, you start thinking about vacation time because of reasons, you know, in our line of work, when ratings are on and stuff like that, you can't really take vacations.
1: Yeah.
0: So we have when we have certain times of the year that we can have vacations or take vacations. And so that makes it, you know, you kind of get a little vacation fever going on. Like if you're going to go on vacation on Friday,
1: mm-hmm.
0: like Thursday might not be productive. But other than that,
1: you're kind of just wrapping things up. You're wrapping things up. Yeah. Exactly. All right. Let's go ahead and see what's happening on the roads. Here's Ken Zersky.
2: All lanes are currently open on I-474, Tazewell County, the work zone. The barrels are on the side. Route 6 still down to one lane both directions. That work zone north of War Memorial Drive to I-74. We don't see big delays in the morning. It gets a little tight at the interchanges at War Memorial Drive, I-74, with ramp or merging traffic. In Mossville, thanks to a traffic spotter reporting, the signals are flashing red at Route 29 and Route 6. 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
0: So great at Wrigley yesterday afternoon. The Cubs beat the Blue Jays 3-2 in the 11th inning. And they did it because Pete Crow Armstrong, who's a lot of fun to watch, this kid, he stole two bases in a row. He stole third, and they tried to throw him out at third, and they missed. And the ball went into the outfield, so he stole home, and game over. That was great. So much fun. The Cubs do it again today. They play at Kansas City this evening, so we'll see if we can have another exciting win. Red Sox beat the White Sox to wrap up that series, 12-11. Sox have Cleveland in town to start a series today. Rockies will be in St. Louis to play the Cardinals tonight at 7:15. Peoria Chiefs are at home all the way through the weekend. They lost, unfortunately, to Quad Cities last night, 7-0, but they play again tonight at 7:05. And the NFL's Hall of Fame game went to the Carolina Panthers. They beat the Cardinals 33-30.
1: 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Partly sunny today, a high around 85, sunny and 85 tomorrow at 67 downtown.
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1: Same.
0: You? Never?
1: No.
0: Mm-mm. All right, well, we'll see what those are and what you like next.
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0: And a hamburger. An institution across fast food chains all across America, USA Today released an annual list of their top 10 best fast food hamburgers in America. And the number one is from a restaurant that I've never heard of. Never heard of this chain, ever. And we'll see if anybody says. I put this up on the Facebook page, just what's the best fast food burger in America, and no one yet has said the number one that USA Today came up with. Mark says you can never go wrong with the double butter burger from Culver's.
1: All right, that is on the list. That is the Butter Burger Cheese Double from Culver's is number five on the list.
0: That's right. So Mark likes that one. He also says Portillo's Double Cheeseburger comes in second place for him.
1: I don't think I've done the cheeseburger over at Portillo's. Why are we doing doubles? And then there's a lot of doubles on this list. Why are we needing doubles?
0: I got a double
1: Doubles seems excessive to me, but maybe not.
0: Maybe not.
1: Let's
0: see here. Bill likes the Baconator. The Baconator, that's from Wendy's,
1: I believe.
0: The Baconator.
1: All right.
0: And Carol is not a fan. She says there isn't a best fast food burger. If I have to choke one down, it's Steak and Shake.
1: She doesn't like burgers?
0: Well, she doesn't like fast food burgers.
1: Oh.
0: You know, there's a difference. There's a difference, you know. So
1: there's not really. Some of the, actually, the best burgers are fast food
0: you
1: burgers.
0: Think so? Okay.
1: Yeah.
0: All right, so the Double Meat Whataburger from Whataburger comes in at number 10. Coming in at number 9 is the Son of Baconator from Wendy's. So there's the Baconator, then there's the Son of Baconator, and apparently the Son is better than the original. And the classic comes in at number 8, the Whopper from Burger King.
1: Oh, man, I haven't had a Whopper in years.
0: At number 8. We'll have the rest of the list.
1: Decades.
0: We'll have the rest of the list ahead. What's the best fast food burger in America? And when we get to number 1, everybody's going to go, what? I've never heard of that place. But first, Kenny Loggins on the drive.

0: having a mandatory hamburger.
1: What is it? National
2: Hamburger
3: Day? As a matter of fact, it is.
4: Happy National Hamburger Day.
5: Mmm, hamburger.
6: This is a tasty burger.
7: Yeah, this is a tasty burger. And USA Today says that the top 10 best fast food hamburgers. So you're not, it's not like a one location sit-down restaurant. These are chains. So we got a lot of love for Culver's going on our Facebook page. There's a lot of love for Culver's.
8: Wait a minute here. You're calling these, yeah, they're chains, they're fast food. But
7: right.
8: Like, you'll go into, there's one on here where you're going to go in to the restaurant and sit down and eat there.
7: And where would that be?
8: It's the Smoke Shack from Shake Shack. That's like a restaurant. You're going into the restaurant. So it's considered fast food, I guess, but.
7: Shake Shacks are fast food.
8: But you're going into the restaurant to eat.
7: Maybe.
8: It's, there's no drive-thru.
7: At a steak, at a Shake Shack?
8: Not a drive-thru.
7: Okay.
8: Not the ones that I've been to.
7: John says he likes Shake Shack burgers.
8: My daughter, on there. My kids love the Shake Shack burgers.
7: Rob says the best fast food burger in America is the Checkers Double Champ Burger with cheese.
8: We don't have a Checkers, right?
7: We used to, somewhere.
8: I don't know that we used to have a Checkers.
7: Bradley likes the Steak and Shake Frisco Melt. That does sound good.
8: Never been a fan of Steak and Shake. I don't know. I think their fries are too small for me. They're too skinny.
7: And John likes the Carl's Jr. Western Bacon Cheeseburger.
8: Okay, got
7: sounds
8: that
7: like
8: bacon
7: lot,
8: going on.
7: A lot going on there. Coming in at number 7 is the cheeseburger from Five Guys. Nancy mentioned the Smoke Shack from Shake Shack. Number 5, the Butterburger Cheese Double from Culver's.
8: Yeah, I like Culver's burgers. I'll stop by there every once in a while.
7: A&W gets some love on the list here. A&W.
8: How come McDonald's is not
7: Papa
8: here?
7: Papa Burger. I don't know. This is the USA Today. They do not have the Big Mac.
8: No Big Mac?
7: No.
8: Wow.
7: There is a Freddy's. The original double from Freddy's is on this
8: list.
7: So
8: I've never been to Freddy's, but so I was like, do we have a Freddy's? I thought maybe we had a Freddy's, but it says we have a Freddy's in East Peoria.
7: And the number 2 on the list is the Double Double from In-N-Out Burger. You know,
8: again, In-N-Out's just fine.
7: Yeah, well,
8: but everybody's
7: Double Double comes in number 2. And the number 1 burger, fast food burger on the USA Today list, Nancy and I have never heard of this place, and we don't know anything about it, but we'll tell you what it is coming up. You can toss yours up there on the Facebook page. No one on our Facebook page yet has named their number 1 burger the USA Burger. No one said it, so we'll see how good it is.

0: 93.3 The Drive, number one for classic hits. Van Halen dancing away this morning. Julie liked the Mr. Quick Burger in the 70s, but she says there's nothing that's good today as far as fast food hamburgers. There's got to be something you like, Julie. Come on now.
1: I mean, I like the Big Mac. I'll do the Big Mac. I'll usually do Culver's.
0: Yeah. Big Mac did not make the list this year.
1: Or I'll do a double cheese. I'll do a, what is it called? A quarter pounder with cheese. I like those too.
0: Jeff likes the Big Mac, he says here on our Facebook page. He likes Big Mac and then he likes the Freddy Burger.
1: All right, we're going to have to try the Freddy Burger.
0: Yeah, I have to go to Costco this weekend.
1: Maybe I'll stop by the old Freddy's over there.
0: Can you grab me one and bring it by my house?
1: No, I don't think so. You can go with us, though. You can go to Costco with us and then we'll all stop at Freddy's.
0: Costco.
1: What's your deal with Costco?
0: I don't know. It's just not my thing. I don't know.
1: I don't understand.
0: Because it's just, I'm the in-and-out guy, just like the run-in and run-out. I mean, that's the kind of shopper I am. And you can't do that, really, at Costco.
1: Because we don't want to. We want to look through the whole store.
0: I don't like to do that, though. I mean, that's just not my thing.
1: Yeah.
0: I just bought a chair.
1: Right. You went for a chair.
0: I appreciate the savings sometimes and the inventory.
1: Your wife goes, she
2: gets the stuff you need.
0: But it's kind of stressful for me to
1: go to
0: Costco.
1: Stressful to go to Costco. Okay. You are allowed. Okay.
0: JY's rolling in at 9. He'll have your commercial-free work day for 3 hours, and then he'll have lunch with you. Maybe you guys can all have a fast food burger together during the flashback lunch at noon. You'll enjoy that today. Looks like at least we got a sunny day on the way, right?
1: Yeah, for a little bit. Yeah, it's the Stats Heating, Cooling, and Appliance forecast. I mean, partly sunny is what the forecast says. High of 85. So, yeah, we'll see some sun. Tomorrow, even better, just sunshine. High of

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0: All right, 646. I'm John Riley. Nancy Flagg is here. We'll play Question Impossible at 710, give you a chance to win this gift card to the Burger Barge. Burger Barge, now see, that's just a one-location thing, so they have an amazing hamburger variety of them, but that's not what this USA Today list is about. 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
1: 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They acquired that in 2020, but
0: I don't know what a Habit Burger is. I couldn't even.
1: They've got over 370 restaurants in the United States.
0: Yeah.
1: None, obviously, in our area because we have never heard of them. But, well, but maybe they're going to, you know, grow or
0: I don't know.
1: Add locations.
0: Must have a pretty good burger, though. No.
1: Oh, it's mostly on the East and West Coast.
0: All right. Well, no one on our Facebook page listed the Habit Burger. No one. Anybody ever been to Habit? Have you been to Habit and had the Double Char Burger at Habit? I don't even know what what Habit looks like. Give us a ring if you have, 685-9393, and there's your burger list for 2026.
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1: This is Billy Joel.
0: I just wrote songs. I wrote them for me, I wrote them for the band, or I wrote a song for the woman in my life.
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0: It is 6:54. I'm John. There's Nance. And the Stats Heating, Cooling, and Appliance Forecast is two thumbs up.
1: Yep.
0: Partly sunny today and 85. Sunny and 85 tomorrow. Looking good. We're at 67 in downtown Peoria with the Question Impossible coming up here at 7:10. Give you a chance to win this $50 gift card to the Burger Barge. Nobody called and said they'd had a Habit Burger.
1: No.
0: Nobody. So Habit must just be a chain that's only on the East and West Coast,
1: yeah,
0: right?
1: I did look that up, and it's mostly on the East Coast.
0: I've never
1: And then West Coast and in a little bit, in like, you know, some of those states.
0: H-A-B-I-T. I've never heard of that place, and USA Today says they have the best fast food hamburger in America.
1: The best.
0: So may have to travel and get a Habit at some point in time. All right, 6:55. What's the deal today?
1: Okay, so one of Peoria Heights' major roads is receiving help from the federal government for upgrades. The mayor says the Tri-County Regional Planning Commission has awarded the village more than $1.5 million for the project. It'll renovate the road with resurfacing, as well as adding walking and bicycle paths on Glen between Knoxville and Prospect. The old Cornstalk Theater tent in Laura Bradley Park was taken down for the last time in December of 2024. But the community theater is finally ready to begin construction on a new performance space. Rising costs, getting necessary permits, and figuring out that the new tent will need sprinklers all delayed the project. The new tent will be a semi-permanent structure that can stay up all year, which gives Cornstalk the potential to extend their summer theater season. The whole tent project will be done around October or November. A total solar eclipse is coming up on August 12th, and while the moon's shadow will completely cover the sun over places like Greenland, Iceland, and northern Spain, people in the northern U.S. will still see a noticeable partial eclipse that afternoon. So in simple terms, a total solar eclipse happens when the moon moves directly between Earth and sun, lining up just right so daylight briefly turns to an eerie twilight.
0: I think I've seen it once. I've seen it twice. I traveled down to Carbondale. Total eclipses twice.
1: It says if you're watching from the U.S., you'll want certified eclipse glasses or a safe pinhole projector, and you can expect only a chunk of the sun to be covered.
0: Once it gets into full eclipse, right, when it gets completely covered, yeah, you can take off your glasses and you can look right at it. And it is the weirdest, eeriest thing.
1: Don't tell people that right now.
0: It's true.
1: You're running liability.
0: No.
1: Right now, you're telling people to take off their special glasses.
0: When it's in full eclipse and there's no light emanating,
1: there's not going to be a full eclipse.
0: Okay.
1: This is only going to be a partial here in the United States.
0: Sorry, Mom.
1: I'm just telling you, don't take off the glasses. Look at the sun. All right, let's check traffic. Here's Ken Zersky.
0: Not what I said.
2: It already looks like it's starting to get crowded now on Route 8 Southport Road. That's the resurfacing work east of Edwards to I-474. Of course, 7 o'clock hour has been busier this week with school traffic and school buses on Peoria streets. And watch for the signals flashing red at Route 29 and Route 6 in Mossville. 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
0: What a great finish at Wrigley yesterday. Cubs win 3-2 over Toronto. Pete Crow Armstrong steals third and home and wins the game in the 11th. That was pretty great. Cubs travel to Kansas City to play the Royals tonight. Red Sox and White Sox wrapped up their series with the Red Sox win 12-11. Cleveland will be in Chicago to play the White Sox tonight. And Colorado is going to St. Louis to play the Cardinals this evening. Start a series at 7:15. Baseball continues in downtown Peoria. Quad Cities won last night 7-0 over the Chiefs. They play again tonight at 7:05 and every day through Sunday. And the NFL's Hall of Fame game, which kind of kicks off the football season, was in Canton, Ohio yesterday. Carolina won that one 33-30 over Arizona.
1: 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Partly sunny and 85 today, sunny and 85 tomorrow. It's 67 downtown.
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0: Coolin', that's Def Leppard. That's on the Morning Drive with John and Nancy. It is 7:11.
1: Good morning. It's a Stats Heating, Cooling, and Appliance forecast. Partly sunny skies today. A high of 85. Oh, actually, they've updated. Mostly sunny, so it's looking good today. 85 is your high. Sunny and 85 tomorrow. It's 67 downtown. 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
2: Your mission, should you choose to accept it, is to answer today's question, impossible.
0: USA Today said the Habit Burger. I've never heard of Habit restaurants. Apparently, they're just on the East and the West Coast. But USA Today says they have the best fast food hamburger in America. I can tell you this right now. I've never had one. I don't even know what Habit Burgers are. But they're not as good as the burgers at the Burger Barge. I'm telling you that right now. Those I've had.
1: And those are excellent.
0: And they win. And you can get a whole bunch of them because I got a $50 gift card sitting here to the Burger Barge on Meadow Avenue in East Peoria. If you can answer our question impossible this morning, here tis.
1: Florida has more of these than any other state.
0: Lizards! Let's find out. 685-9393. Your answers are next.
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0: All right, we're playing Question Impossible this morning for a $50 gift card at the Burger Barge. And we're going to see if we can get ourselves a winner. Who's this?
8: This is Connie.
0: Connie, nice to have you on the radio show. How are you today?
8: I'm good.
0: Excellent. Here is your question this morning.
1: Florida has more of these than any other state.
8: How about freshwater lakes?
0: Freshwater lakes? That's interesting. That is not correct. But they do have a lot of lakes in Florida, so maybe so. I don't know. That's not what we're looking for, but thanks, Connie. We appreciate it.
8: All right, thanks.
1: Bye.
0: 93.3 The Drive. Good morning. Who's this?
9: Kimmy.
0: All right. What's the answer?
9: Is it thunderstorm?
0: Thunderstorms. Boy, it seems like it, doesn't it? When you go to Florida, it always seems like it's raining. It is not thunderstorms. Not thunderstorms, but that's a good guess. Thank you.
9: Thanks.
0: You bet. It rains every day in Florida, but only for like 10 minutes. It's so weird. All right, what do you think the answer is? 685-9393.

0: Man and his Earth Band doing Bruce Springsteen's Blinded by the Light. And it's all here on The Morning Drive with John and Nancy. So is Question Impossible. Let's see if we can get our winner today. Who's this?
1: This is Jody. How are you?
0: Jody, I'm doing well. How are you doing this morning?
1: I'm actually driving to the grocery store, but I can't help myself. I don't care where I am. I'm playing.
0: Okay, here's your question this
2: morning.
0: All right,
2: Jody, Florida has more of these than any other state.
1: I'm just guessing, because it's the first thing I saw, and you know when you're driving, you don't have time.
0: Yeah.
1: I know. Pawn shops. I don't know.
0: Pawn shops is a good guess. That's not it, but that's not a bad guess, because it seems like it in Florida.
1: Okay, well, it's fun.
0: All right, you realize you're addicted to this, right?
2: Yeah.
0: Get some help.
1: Yes.
0: Thanks for calling.
1: Bye.
0: 93.3 The Drive. Good morning. Who's this?
3: Tim.
0: Tim, what's the answer?
3: Orange trees.
0: It is not orange trees, but thank you for trying. 93.3 The Drive. Good morning. Who's this?
4: This is Connor from Mackinac.
0: Connor from Mackinac here. Nance, what's the question today?
2: Yep, Florida has more of these than any other state.
4: Is it golf courses?
0: It is not golf courses, but that's a good guess because there's a lot of golf in Florida. Thank you, Connor. Have a great weekend.
4: All right, yep. Have a good day.
0: All right. 685-9393. Get a winner.

0: I'll be there for you. Bon Jovi on the Morning Drive with John and Nancy at 7:26. Question Impossible is what we are doing, and hopefully you are winning it. Here's what we got for you. $50 gift card to the Burger Barge on Meadow Avenue in East Peoria, if you can pull this off. Who's this?
1: Good morning. It's Linda.
0: Linda, where are you calling from this morning?
1: I'm calling from Peoria. Just sorry to head into work.
0: Excellent. What do you do?
1: Customer service.
0: Oh, cool. Excellent. Well, let's see if we can make you a winner this morning. This is my friend Nancy, and she has a question for you.
2: Florida has more of these than any other state.
1: Amusement parks?
0: Amusement parks. That's a good guess. That's not what we're after, but that's a fine
1: try. Cool.
0: Enjoy your weekend.
1: Have a great day.
0: Yep. All right, so no winner so far. It's kind of cruising along.
2: I
0: don't think anybody's, really nobody's even gotten close. Seriously.
2: Surprising. A little bit surprising.
0: But we still have time. If we don't get a winner today, we will have a $100 gift card on Monday when we play Question Impossible. So we'll see how that goes. Don't forget, if you like playing these games with us, you can also play a game with Stack in the afternoons, 4:20. He does his brain tease. Always fun. I always learn something when I check out that on Facebook. I'm always, I never knew that before. It's kind of one of those deals. And enjoy that with Mike Stackman right here on 93.3 The Drive again this afternoon.
2: After the U.S. Treasury paid out $100 billion in tariff refunds to corporations at the end of last month, Governor J.B. Pritzker wants to know where Illinois' cut is. In a letter sent to President Trump, Pritzker asked the president to send direct payments to Illinois families for $1,700. He also encouraged Trump to stop seeking new ways to enforce tariffs and to support legislation that would require corporations to pass refund relief back to consumers. The old Cornstalk Theater tent in Laura Bradley Park was taken down for the last time in December of 2024, but the community theater is finally ready to begin construction on a new performance space. The new tent will be a semi-permanent structure that can stay up all year, which gives Cornstalk the potential to extend their summer theater season in the future. The whole tent project will be done around October or November.
0: Good. That's cool because that's a unique experience.
2: Yeah.
0: You know, Cornstalk. It's very a unique performance experience, so I hope they get that going quick.
2: Excellent. The Perseid meteor shower is lighting up U.S. skies next week with the best views in the early morning hours of August 12th and 13th between 1 and 4 a.m. Eastern Time. During the peak, under dark rural skies, patient observers might see dozens of shooting stars an hour as tiny bits of a comet burn up high in our atmosphere.
0: And did you know that when you make a wish after seeing a comet, it always comes true? Always comes true. Every time. Just want to let you know that.
2: Let's check traffic. Here's Ken Zersky.
0: I don't think she believes me.
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0: All right, that Cubs win yesterday actually got me to stand up. I actually stood up out of my chair.
2: That's exciting.
0: It was very exciting. So the Cubs were behind the whole game and then tied it up in the ninth and then won it in the 11th when Pete Crow Armstrong stole two bases. He stole third, then he stole home, and game over. And it was really cool. Loved that. Final was 3-2 Cubs. Cubs go to Kansas City to play the Royals today. Red Sox and White Sox wrapped up that series. Red Sox won it. They won the game last night 12-11. Cleveland coming to Chicago to play the White Sox today, and it will be the Rockies and the Cardinals in St. Louis tonight at 7:15 as the Cardinals get back in action. Quad Cities beat the Chiefs 7-0 last night. They play again tonight at Dozer Park at 7:05 and all the way through the weekend. There's games all the way through Sunday. And the Hall of Fame game for the NFL. The NFL is back in action. Carolina won that one last night over Arizona, 33-30.
2: 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Sunny today, high of 85, sunny and 85 tomorrow. It's 68 downtown. Our question impossible today. Florida has more of these than any other state.
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0: It is 7:33. We're playing Question Impossible here on the Morning Drive. What is our question again, Nance?
2: Florida has more of these than any other state.
0: I don't know. Better find out from someone who does. Who's this?
14: Guys, hey, it's Joe.
0: Joe, what's the answer?
14: Is it lightning strikes?
0: It is not, but thank you for trying. We appreciate it. 93.3 The Drive. Good morning. Who's this?
15: Morning, John. This is Dave.
0: Come on, Dave. What's the answer?
15: Golf courses.
0: It is not golf courses, but a good try. Oh. Thank you. 93.3 The Drive. Good morning. Who's this?
16: It's Matt.
0: All right. You are the final guess. What do you think the answer is?
16: The coastline.
0: One more time.
16: Coastline.
0: Coastline is incorrect, but thank you for trying. We appreciate it. All right, so no winner today. We're going to have to blow this question up in 3, 2, and 1. Kaboom. All right, so we just read this morning. It was kind of interesting. Florida has more of this or more of these than any other state in the United States of America, and it is?
2: Billboards.
0: How about that?
2: Yeah. There are 4 states that do not have billboards.
0: They don't allow billboards,
2: they
0: right?
2: don't allow them, and that is Alaska, Hawaii, Maine, and Vermont.
0: But Florida
2: do not allow billboards.
0: But Florida allows them, and they have one every 4 feet, I think, all the way through the state. But nobody got it today. That means our question on Monday will be worth $100 at the Burger Barge. We will do that at 7:10. We'll put it up on the QI Rewind at 933thedrive.com. And enjoy Dexy's Midnight Runners. Thanks for playing.

0: Grand Funk on the Morning Drive with John and Nancy. It is 7:42. Nice to have you here.
1: Good morning. It's a Stats Heating, Cooling, and Appliance forecast. Mostly sunny today. High of 85. Sunny and 85 tomorrow. It's 68 downtown. The forecast is brought to you by Paradise, West McQueen Street, takes the stage tonight at Tin Lizard for an epic night of rock and roll. Then tomorrow night, Marquee and the Heat deliver a fiery blend of timeless classics, soulful grooves, and good rhythms.
0: Nancy and I are going to stop by Maui Gym today.
1: Yeah, we are.
0: In Peoria. Not because we need sunglasses, but because they are the workplace of the week. And we're going to swing by Hickory River Smokehouse Barbecue first and get a whole big spread for them and take them over there so they can enjoy that because... You know, that's what we do, and it is such a good lunch spread, too. It's high class, good stuff.
1: Yeah, and we just didn't, like, pick Maui Gym just like, oh, let's go to Maui Gym. Actually, somebody did some work, Treva. She went into our website, 933thedrive.com. She clicked on Win Stuff. She uploaded some information because she signed up to be our Workplace of the Week, and she won.
0: Wow.
1: And you could do it as well. It just takes a moment. Cool. And I just do want to clear something up, because we were talking to Mike
0: yeah.
1: At the Circle K, and he's like, I sign up every week. And I'm like, well, once you're in the system, you're in the system. Yeah. So you don't have to sign up, like, every
0: All
1: week.
0: All the time, yeah.
1: Just you are in the system, and hopefully we'll get around to everybody. But, yeah.
0: All right.
1: Sign up to be the Workplace of the Week.
0: So I felt good today that Question Impossible was challenging enough that we didn't get a winner right out of the gate. A lot of people got to play it that way. We'll do it again on Monday. And just a reminder that Question Impossible is brought to you through this month by the good folks at Kelch Flooring in Morton. Have you seen Kelch Flooring? Have you been to their design center in Morton? It's beautiful. And they can do everything, every kind of flooring that you want for your home. 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If you want information about what's buzzing, we're going to take a look at the buzz next. This is the strangest casting.
1: Yes, we were discussing this.
0: For a movie that's going to be made that I've maybe ever heard of.
1: And I will tell you what, casting can make or break a movie.
0: It might break this one. I don't know. We're going to find out what it is on the buzz next.
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0: All right, it's time for the buzz. The buzz is what's hot, it's what's not. It's what America is buzzing about. Not sure if this one's going to work. I'm not sure if this one's going to work. It's a biopic coming out,
4: yep,
0: apparently, about John Madden.
5: When a center goes to block you like that, you can't punch him. And then when they wear those powder blue uniforms, oh, man, that is it. But if I say something and you don't want to listen, don't listen. Well, I mean, there's a lot of letters in LaDainian Tomlinson.
0: All right.
4: I like John Madden.
0: I love John
4: Growing
0: Madden.
4: Up, listening to
0: I
4: him.
0: I loved him. I loved him. And, yep. He was a great coach, great broadcaster, lots of fun.
4: Yep.
0: But they've chosen to play him in the biopic. They've chosen, are you ready? Nicolas Cage.
4: It doesn't seem right.
0: It doesn't. Really doesn't.
4: I mean, Nicholas might surprise us, but that just...
0: Well, first of all...
4: And I've seen movies where the casting has just killed it for me.
0: Yeah.
4: Just can't do it because,
0: well,
4: of the casting.
0: Nicolas Cage is going to have to gain a lot of weight. No offense.
4: Well, maybe they'll put like a suit on.
0: That's even
4: you know,
0: worse.
4: One of those, yeah.
0: That's even worse.
4: Yeah.
0: So Nicolas Cage is John Madden? Yes, no, I don't know. The whole biopic kind of centers around Madden's relationship with Al Davis, who was the owner of the Raiders at the time. And Al Davis is going to be played by, wait for it, Christian Bale.
4: Yeah. It says here it's going to highlight their Super Bowl success and Madden's evolution into a prominent sports broadcaster and video game icon, which he is.
0: Right, without question. Yeah. But I just don't know. I'm picturing Nicolas Cage and Christian Bale, and I'm not seeing John Madden and Al Davis in any way, shape, or form.
4: Well, they're getting right to it. It's going to be on Amazon Prime Video November 18th of this year.
0: Here
4: so
0: it comes.
4: There you go.
0: Who's going to play the next James Bond? Who's going to be the next James
4: Bond? It's always the big question,
0: Bond?
4: Right?
0: It's a big question. So Daniel Craig hung it up. They've been looking for the next James Bond. Apparently, by year's end, they are going to announce the new James Bond. Rumored candidates include Aaron Taylor-Johnson, Callum Turner, and Jacob Elordi. I don't know who any of those people
4: are. And Harris Dickinson.
0: Oh, yeah. I don't know who those
4: folks
0: are.
4: I know Jacob.
0: Do you?
4: But I don't know the rest of those folks. But they're probably all English.
0: But it is not apparently going to be Nicolas Cage.
4: Okay.
0: So we'll take that.
4: A couple of things, just attention. Well, more on about the movies, actually. Warner Brothers Discovery has confirmed a live-action adaptation of The Jetsons starring Jim Carrey. The project, initially reported in October of 2025, now has a star and is slated for release in 2028. Okay. A couple of movies you can check out this weekend. The only one that really sounds really interesting to me is called Tony, and it's in limited theaters. A 19-year-old Anthony Bourdain travels to Provincetown and stumbles into the chaotic world of a restaurant kitchen during a pivotal summer that shapes the course of his life. That actually sounds interesting.
0: Anthony Bourdain biopic now.
4: A couple
0: too,
4: of others called One Night Only, and that sounds like a little bit more of a romantic comedy type thing. Ice Cream Man, an idyllic summer town descends into madness when an ice cream man serves kids sweet treats with horrifying results. Okay,
0: oh, no.
4: That is horrifying. And then a show called Super, or a movie called Super Troopers 3. I don't know. That's hitting theaters as well.
0: I don't know what's scarier, Ice Cream Man or Nicolas Cage's John Madden.

0: 93.3 The Drive, number one for classic hits. You are tuned to The Morning Drive with John and Nancy. It's 7:57. Nice to have you on board. Looks like the Stats Heating, Cooling, and Appliance Forecast is cooperating this weekend. Partly sunny today and 85, and sunny and 85 tomorrow. So we're taking that right on into Saturday. Looking good. We are at 68 in downtown Peoria. Casey and the Sunshine Band coming back to the area.
1: Yep.
0: They're going to play down in Springfield on September 25th. And guess what? We got a pair of tickets for you. So if you are inclined to shake your booty with Casey and the Sunshine Band in Springfield, you need to go to 933thedrive.com, click on Win Stuff, and just enter. Costs nothing to enter, and who knows, could really have a great time down in Springfield with Casey.
1: One of Peoria Heights' major roads is receiving help from the federal government for upgrades. The mayor says the village has been awarded more than $1.5 million for the project. It'll renovate the road with resurfacing as well as adding walking and bicycle paths on Glen between Knoxville and Prospect. Senator Mitch McConnell said he has been discharged from the rehab center where he'd been recovering from a fall. The former Senate Majority Leader was hospitalized in June, but his office initially gave no reason, fueling speculation about his health. And a survey on employee productivity found that one in four employers, that's about 26%, think workers are less productive in the summer. Nicer weather, vacation fever, and kids being out of school led the list of reasons for the perceived summer productivity dip. Time for traffic. Here's Ken Zerski.
2: Despite a report of an accident, University in Northmore looks normal. The slowdowns both directions. This is a busy time with the school traffic there. Richwoods High School and University down to one lane in both directions. Northbound delay from Daytona Drive, southbound from the post office. We're seeing slow traffic in this work zone on Route 6 and between Knoxville and Mossville Road, especially the northbound traffic. And we did get a traffic spotter report earlier that the signals were flashing red at Route 29 and Route 6. 272-1813 is the OSF Medical Group Traffic Spotter Hotline. 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
0: Another late-inning win for the Cubs yesterday. They tied it in the ninth, won it in the 11th. That was pretty great. And they take Toronto 3-2. Cubs traveling to Kansas City to play tonight. Red Sox and White Sox wrapped up their series in Boston. Red Sox won last night 12-11. Cleveland coming to Chicago to play the Sox tonight. And it'll be the Rockies and the Cardinals in St. Louis this evening at 7:15. Quad Cities won the game here in Peoria last night 7-0 over the Chiefs, but they got another one this evening at 7:05, and then they play every day through Sunday in downtown Peoria. And the Hall of Fame game, the NFL kind of kicking off their season. And Carolina won that one last night over Arizona, 33-30.
1: 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Sunny tomorrow, a high of 85 at 67 downtown.
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0: See what Dear Nancy has to say about it coming up next. And on the School of Rock this morning, Motley Crue is being accused of not really playing when they play live. 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

0: is the last number one song by a solo Beatle. George gets the last number one right there. We learn cool stuff like that about the bands we love on the School of Rock, and we will do so again this morning. That is rolling up at 8:30.
1: The Stats Heating, Cooling, and Appliance forecast looks good for the next couple of days. Sunny today, high of 85, sunny and 85 tomorrow. It's currently 70 downtown. 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
0: If you hear the wonderful relaxing strains of yacht rock emanating from somewhere, it's probably Captain Adam passing by in his boat because, you know, he gets the captain's hat on every Sunday morning and plays some Christopher Cross and Hall & Oates and Mike McDonald's. 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Every Sunday morning right here on 93.3 The Drive. I got this letter for Dear Nancy. You know, on Fridays, Dear Nancy comes in and helps solve our problems because she's wise and free. That's why we get her. But this letter kind of makes me want to get out of our lottery club.
1: Oh, okay.
0: We have this lottery club that we've had.
1: Yeah.
0: My wife and I and Nancy and her husband and some other couples. We've had this lottery club for what, 20 years or something?
1: Yeah,
0: 15
1: been a
0: years,
1: time.
0: A long time. This letter makes me kind of want to get out of it right now. So Dear Nancy's got to help me with this. Next.
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0: She says giving you advice about your life is like throwing spaghetti at the wall. Some of it might stick, but pretty much it's going to be a mess. She's Dear Nancy. All right.
1: What's going on today?
0: Well, this is the letter that makes me want to maybe get out of our lottery club.
1: Well, you can if you want to. And no one's tying your hands together.
0: We're going to see what you think about this.
1: All right.
0: Dear Nancy, I own a business and my brother worked for me. A few months ago, I gave him money to buy lunch, drinks, and lottery tickets for our team.
1: Yeah.
0: Before returning, he scratched off all the tickets, and one turned out to be worth $100,000.
1: Yeah.
0: When my brother got back to the office, he unexpectedly quit, claiming he needed to deal with personal issues. He never mentioned the winning ticket. A couple of weeks later, I saw him driving a brand new car, and my mother hinted that he'd come into some money, and it finally dawned on me what had happened. When I confronted him, he eventually admitted he'd kept the winning ticket. I told him the money belonged to me since I paid for the tickets, and he offered me $10,000 to settle it, but I refused and told him I would be contacting my attorney.
1: Mm-hmm.
0: My mom and my wife both think I should just let this go. My wife even thinks I should consider it severance pay for him since he quit. I see what he did as theft. Am I wrong for wanting to sue my brother? Signed, Lotto Bro.
1: Your brother's a POS, okay? He did you wrong. He did you dirty, okay? Now, you can just let him and figure, you know, if you don't need them, I mean, everybody wants the money, of course. If your wife is saying, look, just let him be. Yep. Just cut him out of your life if you need to.
0: Not worth the trouble.
1: He did you dirty. So, I mean, if you feel just in your heart that it was so wrong that you need to right this by paying an attorney to make him pay for it, that's up to you. But, you know, it is going to cause consternation within the family now forever. Yeah. Although he's the one that did it.
2: Yeah, that's true.
0: All right, well, thank you, dear Nancy. I just have to say, though, we've been doing this for a very long time, and the best advice that dear Nancy has ever given is your brother's a POS.
1: Dude, don't do that. What a...
0: Makes me want to get out of the
1: lottery. Why are people like that?
0: I don't know, dear Nancy. Maybe we'll ask you that next week. Why are people like that?

0: Tampa Pink Houses on the Morning Drive with John and Nancy. It is 8:23. The Stats Heating, Cooling, and Appliance Forecast. Partly sunny with a high of 85 today. Sunny and 85 tomorrow. We're liking this weekend. It's shaping up very nice. Thank you very much. We'll take it. And we're at 70 in downtown Peoria. This weekend, it's all about Journey. One of the greatest bands in rock and roll history. I'm telling you. Journey's got, everybody likes at least one Journey song, right? From Don't Stop Believing to Faithfully to Separate Ways to Wheel in the Sky to whatever you like, it's Journey. And it's going to be played all weekend because we got our Journey Flashback Weekend firing off this evening. Everything, all the hits, obviously. We got live stuff. We got rare cuts and just lots of Journey. So get ready to take the Journey with us. It starts 5 o'clock tonight for the Journey Flashback Weekend right here on 93.3 The Drive.
1: One of Peoria Heights' major roads is going to receive help from the federal government for upgrades. The village has been awarded more than $1.5 million for the project, which will resurface the road as well as add walking and bicycle paths on Glen between Knoxville and Prospect. Cornstalk Theater is getting a new tent at Laura Bradley Park. It was taken down for the last time in December of 2024, and it's just taken some time to get things sorted out. But the new tent, construction kind of beginning, or, you know, the act of putting it up, the new tent will be a semi-permanent structure that can stay up all year, which is going to give Cornstalk the potential to extend their summer theater season. And the whole tent project should be done around October or November. A total solar eclipse is coming on August 12th, and while the moon's shadow will completely cover the sun over places like Greenland, Iceland, and northern Spain, people in the northern U.S. will still see a noticeable partial eclipse that afternoon.
0: You ever see a total eclipse? Yeah, I was through that.
1: I mean, wasn't there an eclipse?
0: It wasn't
1: a couple
0: total.
1: Years ago.
0: It wasn't total here, though. It was just a partial eclipse.
1: So you have to one-up me? You just said one-upper?
0: No, I've seen two.
1: Oh, okay.
0: So
1: he's just one-upping me.
0: Carbondale had two over the last 10 years or so, and I went down for both of them. It was pretty dramatic. It was cool. I mean, some people travel across around the world to go watch those. I mean, it's a very interesting moment. You feel very, I don't know, it's off-putting a little bit when you're there.
1: You and your one-upping.
0: You don't need any more pudding.
1: Okay. Well, we're very happy for you.
0: All right.
1: And then, you know, if folks want to see a partial eclipse that next week, you can do some Google research and check it out.
0: Just want to let you know, if you do finally see an eclipse, I've seen more than one.
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2: There's an accident at War Memorial Drive in Glen Hollow. It was reported on Glen Hollow, so that would be going into the Target parking lot there. We're not seeing much of a delay. More traffic there at War Memorial Drive in Sterling Glen. There is a delay, however, in both directions on Allen Road, north of Pioneer Parkway, with an accident, Allen and El Torfor Drive. And we're seeing slow traffic where the road work was reported on Route 6, but this is on the north end between Knoxville and Mossville Road, down to one lane in both directions. The Subaru Lot to Love event's back at Uffring Subaru, with over 100 new all-wheel drive Subaru models in stock and inbound, including Forester, Crosstrek, and the all-new Outback. 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
0: Man, that ending to the Cubs game yesterday got me out of my chair. I actually stood up.
1: You did.
0: I did. I stood up and applauded. Okay. It was so great. So it's the Cubs were behind the whole game 2-0, basically, and then they tied it up in the ninth, and then in the 11th they had a man on second. Pete Crow Armstrong was on second, and he decided he was going to steal third, and the game is tied, and they throw to third base to try to get him, and the third baseman misses the throw.
1: It wasn't a great throw.
0: No, but he missed it.
1: Yeah,
0: and off the ball goes into left field, and Crow Armstrong just steals third and then runs home, steals home, game over. It was like, yeah, that's how you do it. Cubs 1-3-2 over Toronto. They go to Kansas City to play tonight. Hopefully another wonderful win. We'll see. Red Sox beat the White Sox to end that series in Boston, 12-11 last night. Cleveland will be playing the White Sox starting today in Chicago and Colorado. The Rockies traveling down to St. Louis to play the Cardinals tonight at 7:15 to start that series. Quad Cities won the ballgame here in Peoria last night over the Chiefs, 7-0. They play again tonight at 7:05 and then through the weekend, every day through Sunday in Dozier Park, downtown Peoria. And in the NFL Hall of Fame game, it was Carolina over Arizona, 33-30.
1: 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Partly sunny, a high of 85, sunny and 85 tomorrow. It's 70 downtown.
0: The guys in Motley Crue have been accused of the cardinal sin in music. They've been accused of not actually playing when they play live. We'll hear what they say about it on the School of Rock next.
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10: It will test your head and your mind and your brain, too. I'm
0: telling you, it's like the cardinal sin as music performers. Someone tells you you're not actually performing when you play live. You're lip syncing. You're not playing anything. You guys don't play live. You just show up and fake it. And that's what Motley Crue has been accused of with their live shows. Well, Nikki Sixx, drummer for the Crue, is finally setting the record straight. He says, we absolutely 100% play live. He says, on occasion, for some songs, we use backing tracks because we can't be an orchestra and we can't do, like, horns, which we have in some of our songs. He goes, so we will use backing tracks on occasion, but outside of that, we're playing and singing every single note for every song all night long. He's like, we got the idea, actually, from Queen back in the 70s. They used backing tracks and stuff when they do like Bohemian Rhapsody. You know, they couldn't do all of that live, so they would have these backing tracks that they would play to.
1: Which makes sense. Right. I mean, shouldn't be anything wrong with that.
0: And he says, look, we feel it's better for the fans who enjoy hearing the records as they were with the orchestras and the horns and stuff. And so, yes, we do that. But outside of that, 100% we play live. So see if you can hear some backing tracks here. See, they don't have the motorcycle. They would just use that on tape. On the School of Rock.

0: Van Halen. Sounding good in the sunshine today. Welcome to the Morning Drive. It's 8:40.
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0: All right, here are three things we learned on the show today. USA Today released their list of the top 10 best fast food hamburgers. And the winner was something called the Double Char from a place called Habit Burger, which I've never heard of before.
1: Same.
0: I have no idea what Habit Burger even looks like. What is Habit Burger?
1: Well, it's
0: on the East and West Coast.
1: Mostly on the East and West Coast, yeah. And it was acquired by Yum, which owns KFC and Taco Bell. All right. So,
0: well, The double char apparently is pretty awesome. But okay. You also have your favorite fast food hamburgers, and we were sharing that on Facebook this morning. We'll keep that going. You can add yours right now.
1: If you're a big James Bond fan, you might be interested to find out the next actor to portray James Bond may be revealed by the end of this year.
0: I like me.
1: I guess
0: James
1: that's a big
0: Bond.
1: Decision because yeah. It's a year. It's years.
0: They were talking about making it a woman at one point.
1: Well, they did, didn't they?
0: Yeah, but James was.

0: makes you feel like Journey. This weekend, 93.3 The Drive hits rewind with the Journey Flashback Weekend. All the emotions.
1: All the anthems.
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0: 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It is 8:56.
1: Hello, good morning. It's a Stats Heating, Cooling, and Appliance forecast. Sunny today and tomorrow with a high around 85. It's 70 downtown.
0: Let's check traffic. Here comes Ken Zerski.
2: Still clearing up an accident. Still a backup in both directions on Allen Road at Altor 4 Drives. That's Allen between Town Line and Pioneer Parkway. We're seeing normal reduced speeds through the work zone on Route 6 around War Memorial Drive and I-74. We're also seeing slowdowns in this work on Route 6 north of Knoxville. 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

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What's going on, my morning drivers? JY here. 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Thanks for hanging. Kick off your shoes and stay a while, unless you're at work. You probably will frown on that. Let's get into the music, shall we? Wang Chung, everybody have fun tonight on 93.3 The Drive.

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Casey and the Sunshine Band been getting it done for more than 40 years. 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That's the way. 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

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John and Nancy wake up every weekday morning with those two. Have a few laughs to get your day started. Always a good time. Of course, my brother Steck on in the afternoon. We catch him and his brain tease and his dad jokes. I'm just holding down the fort from 9 to 3, and we are still commercial free. 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

This is Zeppelin Black Dog 93.3 The Drive, number one for classic hits. So yesterday, well, today is National Beer Day. Yesterday was National IPA Day, which also meant that it was National Pretend to Like IPAs Even When They're Way Too Bitter Day. 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Today's more of a today's more traditional.

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And there's been a rash of shark sightings off the New York coast, because that's just what New York needs now, right? The good news is they drop off south of there, because even sharks know to avoid New Jersey. Well, you ain't lying.

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Michael McDonald, Kenny Loggins, Toto, Ambrosia, Christopher Cross, Hall & Oates. 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

Oh, the Red Rocker there. I Can't Drive 55. 93.3 The Drive, number one for classic hits. Coming up in just a few minutes, we are going to kick off our flashback lunch. Here's a hint. We're going back to the early 70s. Think David Bowie. Think Doobie Brothers. Think Eagles.

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15: The Stats Heating, Cooling, and Appliance forecast for today. We got partly sunny skies, high of 86. Tonight, 50% chance of showers, partly cloudy, and a low of 70. Saturday, sunny with a high of 87. 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
2: The Stats Heating, Cooling, and Appliance Forecast. Partly sunny today with a high of 86. Tonight, 50% chance of showers, partly cloudy. Low of 70. Saturday, sunny with a high of 87. 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

93.3 The Drive, number one for classic hits. I just read that the Beatles were actually in talks. They wanted to go to Stanley Kubrick, and they wanted to make a Lord of the Rings movie. And Paul McCartney would have played Frodo. Not even kidding. That would have been interesting. They wanted Stanley Kubrick to direct it. J.R.R. Tolkien said, nah, we're not doing that. Paul McCartney wins. Maybe

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My name is JY. We are 93.3 The Drive, number one for classic hits, Def Leppard, Love Bites.

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15: 93.3 The Drive, the Stats Heating, Cooling, and Appliance Forecast. Partly sunny today with a high of 86. Tonight, 50% chance of showers. Partly cloudy, low of 70. And Saturday, we got sunshine with a high of 87. 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

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Looking forward to 5 o'clock. Obviously, lots of folks getting off work for the weekend, but Steck is going to kick off our flashback weekend, this time featuring Journey. Spending the weekend with one of classic rock's biggest bands. Looking forward to that. Steck will get us started there at 5 o'clock on that. The Police now. Don't stand so close to me on The Drive.

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2: The Stats Heating, Cooling, and Appliance Forecast. Well, we're looking at partly sunny skies today with a high of 86. Tonight, 50% chance of showers, partly cloudy, otherwise with a low of 70. Saturday, sunny with a high of 87. 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

93.3 The Drive, number one for classic hits. JY here with you. Lots of people asking about Casey and the Sunshine Band. 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More than 40 years they've been getting it done. 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

93.3 The Drive, number one for classic hits. So maybe you didn't win this Friday's Workplace of the Week. 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
20: Heating, cooling, and appliance forecast today. Partly sunny with a high of 86 tonight. 50% chance of showers. Partly cloudy, low of 70. Then Saturday, looking at sunshine with a high of 87. 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

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Question Impossible, John and Nancy, you think you got the answer? 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
15: The Stats Heating, Cooling, and Appliance Forecast today, partly sunny with a high of 86 tonight, 50% chance of showers, partly cloudy, and a low of 70. Tomorrow, sunshine with a high of 87. All right. Got some great music going down at Tin Lizard Bar tonight. Wes McQueen Street takes the stage for some epic rock and roll. And then Saturday night, Marquise and the Heat deliver a fiery blend of timeless classics, soulful grooves, and awesome rhythms. Make sure you check that out tonight at the Tin Lizard. 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And that is going to do it for me, kids. It's 8 o'clock. Time for me to get on out of here. My brother Steck has got you till 7. I leave you with some Petty, American Girl, on the drive. Have a great one.

0: special. We'll be making an appearance down at the State Fair this month. Yeah, a couple weeks away here. It's Friday, kids. Hello.
1: It's Friday.
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17: But it's also
0: showtime. Yeah, beer. Yep. National Beer. It's 5 o'clock somewhere. Put it that way. Welcome to August the 7th. It's National Water Balloon Day. It's Farmers Market Week. You can head out to the Farmers Market down at the Peoria Riverfront. That's going on Saturdays. And a special day today, too, in the military. Today's National Purple Heart Day. It's one of the oldest U.S. military decorations awarded to service members, whether wounded or killed in combat. So we salute to all those that received the Purple Hearts on National Purple Heart Day. How about that? Got your factoid today, dad joke, number of the day. Of course, the Powerball is tomorrow. That big drawing, $856 million. Going to talk about a woman by the name of Joan Ginther. Joan, they say, according to the press, is the luckiest woman in the world. And I'll tell you why about 450 for the number of the day, because she's won many lottos, big money. So that all comes up much more. Forecast on the way.
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0: All right, stats, heating, cooling, and appliance forecast. Got to mostly sunny skies today, 85 for a high, so they took the rain out for today. We still have a chance for rain, maybe some thunderstorms coming up. Looks like late Saturday night into Sunday night, but 85 and sunshine today. Down to 69 tonight, 85 and sunny tomorrow, 89 on Sunday, 91 coming up on a Monday. 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

0: right now. It's the Get Down Tonight giveaway. 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Always love fun with sound with Steck. Guns N' Roses is on tour right now. And I found some audio. They're in Toronto. And surprise fans in Toronto on Wednesday nights, they brought out Chris Stapleton. Chris Stapleton was in town because he played, last night? Yeah. But they did a performance, an old Bob Dylan tune that Guns N' Roses kind of took under their wing. Knocking on Heaven's Door. Knock, knock, knocking on Heaven's Door. Chris played guitar alongside Slash and joined Axl on vocals, too. Here's some of that audio.
1: It's Chris Stapleton.
0: Yeah. Live in Toronto. That's Chris right there, yeah. Of course, the crowd's into it. There's Axl. There you go. Guns N' Roses on tour. So is Chris Stapleton. A little fun with sound with Stack.
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6: An accident at Peoria on War Memorial Drive by the Northwoods Mall, westbound at Scenic, and it's heavy also at Sterling Glen. Another accident in East Peoria, that's on Meadow and Oakwood. That's affecting eastbound Meadow traffic down to one lane. It's heavy on Route 6, traffic in both directions north of Knoxville. That's the new road work down to one lane both directions, the Mossville Road. And thanks to a traffic spotter reporting that travel alert near Bloomington, westbound 74 Rivian Motorway, back down to just one lane with the road work, but the accident involving a semi has been cleared up. At the Eftring Montgomery Body Shop, repairs are guaranteed for the life of your vehicle. 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
20: All right, drive weather stats, heating, cooling, and appliance forecast. 85 and sunshine today, down to 69 tonight, 85 and sunny on Saturday. Then we got some rain possibly moving in late Saturday night into Sunday. Could spawn some severe thunderstorms.

because it's going to get muggy and sticky again. 89, 90 on Sunday, 91 coming up on a Monday. Weather's being brought to you by Stats. 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

0: Bad to the bone. 93.3 The Drive, number one for classic hits. You know, I just thought about it. Today's the official kickoff day for, what is it? It's the Sturgis Motorcycle Rally. Oh, yeah. Seen a lot of trucks and trailers heading that way. And bikes, too.
1: Yeah.
0: Whether you're trailering it, whether you're riding, be safe. It's going on all next week up in Sturgis in South Dakota.

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1: Hey, think you are smart? 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
0: All right, brain tease today. They say that 74% of people experience this emotion 5 times a week, and it has to do with food. 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Yep, 5 times a week. It has to do with food. Give you the answer next for your brain tease coming up. Foreigner on the Drive.

0: 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Captain Adam comes up this weekend. Yep, on Sundays. It's 2 hours from 7 to 9 of your little soundtrack to Yacht Rock Radio with Captain Adam, hosted by Captain. Yep, it's a soundtrack perfect for your coffee break on the patio, maybe out on the deck or by the lake, wherever it may be. 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It's 2 hours of Yacht Rock Radio with 93.3 The Drive. It's pretty cool. And Captain Adam. All right. Are you ready for it? Brain tease?
1: Hey, yeah? Think you were smart? Steck gets in your head with the brain tease.
0: Figure it out. They say 74% of people experience this emotion 5 times a week, and it has to do with food. And my daughter's pretty good at this, my youngest, being hangry. Yeah, but I'm hungry. And she's in a bad mood at the same time. Yeah, being hangry.
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0: All right, drive weather stats, heating, cooling, and appliance forecast, warming up to 85 and sunshine today, down to 69 tonight, 85 tomorrow. And then getting warmer, sticky hot, close to 90 on Sunday. Could spawn some thunderstorm activity as well. Keep an eye on that for you. Looks like 91 coming up on a Monday. 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ZZ Top. That's your number of the day coming up here. Luckiest woman in the world, according to the press. And it has to do with Lotto and how many times she's won this. 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

weekend kicks off after 5 o'clock here. Journey this weekend. Yes, sir. Got your number of the day coming up in just a few minutes. Has to do with money and winning the lotto. Of course, the big Powerball. Big drawing tomorrow, $856 million. Ooh, good luck.

0: Blondie. 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We're getting close to 5 o'clock drive home. 5 o'clock drive home whistle. That's coming up in just a few minutes. Plus, it's all about Journey this weekend. It's a Journey flashback weekend with 93.3 The Drive. Number time. Considered the luckiest woman in the world. Number time. Number time. 1, 2, 3, 4, 5, 6, 7, 8, 9, 10. All right, play me a money song. So get this. So Saturday is the big Powerball drawing, $856 million. That is for Saturday night, right? A few years ago, there's a magazine that had a story about a woman named Joan Ginther. And to the press, she is known as the luckiest woman in the world. And to earn that label, she has won the lottery 4 times. Not some measly $20, $30, $50 here and there. No, she hit it multiple million-dollar prize out payouts from the past few years. So her first one was in 1993. She won $5.4 million. In 2006, she won $2 million. And then 2 years later, she won $3 million. And finally, in the spring of 2010, she hit $10 million jackpot. Gosh. What numbers is she playing? The odds of this happening, 1 in 18 septillion. So to put this in perspective, there are 3.2 septillion grains of sand on Earth. That's a 1 followed by 24 zeros. I had to look that up. They say a person with Ginther's kind of luck would only happen once in every quadrillion years. Good gosh. I still want to know what kind of numbers she's playing. Why is she still playing? She's got the money in the world. She's got all the money in the world. I want to be your new friend. There you go, your number of the day. Good luck for that big Powerball this weekend.
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4: An accident's being cleared up on University northbound at Florence. That's just before War Memorial Drive. There's delays on Route 6 through the roadwork zones. The ongoing work we've been mentioning north of War Memorial Drive to I-74. Watch for southbound traffic tight past War Memorial Drive to I-70. Watch for southbound traffic, especially heavy past War Memorial Drive around Charter Oak and I-74. And now there's work in both directions slowing down traffic between Knoxville and Mossville Road. And check out our Traffic One Facebook page, closure of Route 97 in Fairview. That's Fulton County, northwest of Canton. That's due to an accident. 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
13: All right, drive weather, stats, heating, cooling, and appliance forecast. We're going to drop down about 69 tonight, 85 and sunshine tomorrow, kind of a carbon copy deal of today. And then warming up and getting muggier, 90 on Sunday could spawn some thunderstorm activity, so keep an eye on that there for you. 91 coming up on Monday. Weather's being brought to you by our friends. Beat the heat this season from Stats. 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Flashback weekend, all about Journey this weekend. Let's do some Survivor. 93.3 The Drive.

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2: 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And Neil Sean said, nah, I'm going to go do my own thing. 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

Yep, any way you want it. You're going to get it all weekend long from that band right there, Journey. It's official. It's the Flashback Weekend with 93.3 The Drive and a Journey Flashback Weekend at 5 o'clock. Go home time. It's official now. Coming to you from the 93.3 The Drive studios. Big Friday with Steck. See some Tom Petty and Free Falling. Got your factoid of the day coming up in just a few minutes as well. Has to do with perfumes. Yes.

Shaking it up. Here's Cars 93.3 The Drive, 5 o'clock drive home. So did you know in 1910, perfumes were originally put near the door at department stores to cover this? I'll let you know what this is here in just a few minutes. Yeah, it's part of my factoid today. Is that high karate you're wearing?

0: 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And all Friday, Get Lifted World Tour. 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Make it a date night because it's Friday, September 25th. They're making a stop in Springfield at the Performing Arts Center with Casey and the Sunshine Band. So get down tonight. 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Factoid of the day. Talking perfumes. It's a more you know thing. Here we go.
1: Hey, it won't make you smarter, but you won't be any dumber.
0: More you know.
2: This is dumb.
1: It's Steck's factoid of the day.
0: Hey. So, did you know back in 1910, perfumes were originally put near the door at department stores to cover up the smell of, well, horse manure and car exhaust. Ah. Yeah, this is way back when. Retailers found that open display and easy access to spritzers and testers actively entice shoppers to stop on in. Yeah, turning a routine walk-in into an engaging experience. And it worked out very well, attracting customers to the stores, which was highly profitable. There you go. What's that smell? Well, it's not the manure. We got some nice cologne on there. What do you got on there? Stetson?

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17: All right, Drive Weather Stats, heating, cooling, and appliance forecast out of 69 tonight. Partly cloudy skies, about the same deal as today for tomorrow, 85 and sunshine. And then we're going to turn up the heat and possibly spawn some storms, too. With this humidity, 89, 90 for a high on Sunday. Could see some showers and thunderstorms. Some of those could get severe. We'll have to keep an eye on for you. Down to 73 with rain on Sunday night, and then Monday dry, hot 90. What's Tuesday going to bring us? We're going to stay in the 90s, about 87, looking for a high coming up on Tuesday. Weather's being brought to you by The Paradise. Always some great fun, midweek fun, Tuesday nights, trivia night, music bingo. That starts at 7. Karaoke on Thursday nights, and then the weekends, Fridays and Saturdays, are the bands. Tonight, if you're not doing anything, great band, Central Illinois' very own West McQueen Street Bands will be taking a stage tonight. And then coming up on Saturday night, we've got the Marquee and the Heat taking a stage at the Tin Lizard Bar. Yeah, both at the Tin Lizard tonight and tomorrow night. So check it out. 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

0: You really got me. Van Halen. Oh, boy. So today is the official start for the Sturgis Motorcycle Rally. This year marks the 86th annual Sturgis Motorcycle Rally up in South Dakota. And Diamond Dave, I believe is he playing tonight? I think he's playing tonight at the legendary Buffalo Chip. Is he going to stick around and stay in town? Because tomorrow night, Sammy Hagar is going to be down the road playing at the Full Throttle Bar with Michael Anthony. And I think Joe Satriani's part of the band as well. So could those guys both be in town for that weekend, this weekend? Yeah, because it runs all next week as well for the big rally. But, yeah, we'll have to keep you posted, see what goes on. Maybe he's going to skip town, let Sammy take things over on Saturday. But anyway, I got a TikTok today. We're playing choice games. Paper, rock, scissors is one of them. Here's today's TikTok.
1: The body don't start till I walk in.
0: Games of chance. Are you good at rock, paper, scissors or paper, rock, scissors? Rock, paper, scissors, is that how you say it? Because I've heard it both ways. Paper, rock, scissors, rock, paper, scissors. Anyway, they did a poll for my TikTok today. Thousands of people were asked what their most

0: paper. And then they did the same poll, asked about flipping coins. Are you likely to call heads or tails? 59% said heads. Maybe choosing a number between 1 and 10. What's your go-to number? Mine's always 7, and that's a big percentage there. A whopping 36% said 7 is their go-to number. So what are you? Paper, rock, scissors. There you go. Today's TikTok. Yeah.
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I woke last night to the sound of thunder. How far off, I sat and wondered. Started humming a song from 1962. Ain't it funny how the night moves?

Bob Seger, Mr. Detroit there. M. Night Moves. Hey, welcome. Welcome to the party for an hour. Got you on the Steck Show. It's a Friday night rendezvous. It's Poor Man's Concert. Eagles, live at the Forum.

0: playing some live stuff for you. 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Steckman here. Happy Friday, everyone. 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All right, ready for your dad joke today. Walked in my old local watering hole on this one.
1: Silly, ridiculous.
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1: Here's Steck's dad joke of the day.
0: My local watering hole. And I heard this. Steck, I got one for you. What did the fisherman say to the magician? All right. Usually magician says this. All right. What's the fisherman say to the magician? He says, pick a cod. Any cod. Cod's a fish. You know that, don't you? All right. Pick a cod. Any cod. Said the fisherman.
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0: Well, it's been a fantastic season, as always, with our friends with Walters Brothers Harley-Davidson Budweiser in St. Jude. 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So going to be at Whitetails in Glassford. 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Other prizes given away. TT tickets, I'm sure. Peoria Motorcycle Club. We got the TTs coming up on the 22nd. So, our next big stop is at Whitetails in Glassford. It's our little block party on a Saturday night. Thanks to Walters Brothers Harley-Davidson Budweiser St. Jude Rides Summer Anniversary. 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
0: All right, yes. Can't believe school season started already. Your stats, heating, cooling, and appliance forecast. Going to drop down about 69 tonight, 85 and sunshine tomorrow. Could see some rain, could see some severe storms, kind of, since the temps are going to warm up into the 90s, so it could spawn some thunderstorms. 89 and 90 coming up on Sunday, 91 coming up on Monday. So we'll keep an eye on that there for you. 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

0: jamming me. It's Tom Petty and Heartbreakers. Live at the Fillmore, 1997. 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But yeah, jamming me, Steck here. Welcome to the Poor Man's Concert. Got more on the way in just a few minutes. But pause for an August 7th rock and roll history today.
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0: Yeah, I've got a couple things that popped up in history today, and kind of a little fun fact trivia here for you. Anybody remember who the Quarrymen were? So this is in 1957. The Quarrymen, minus new member Paul McCartney, make their debut at Liverpool's Cavern Club. The group would, of course, be later known as the Beatles. The Quarrymen were before the Beatles. How about that? And in 87, at a Fleetwood Mac band meeting, Lindsey Buckingham, he got mad. He blows up at the bandmate, quits the band, forcing them to tour without him in support of their latest album. So that was 1987. Remember what album came out in 87? That was the Tango in the Night album and the tour and a great album. Lindsey didn't return to the band until 1997. The rest is history. There you go. Rock and roll history today for an August the 7th.
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15: 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It's a concert here. 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